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1: Good afternoon. This is Akashvani and I am Valsa Williams with the midday news. The headlines. Center to set up fast-track courts to ensure swift and stringent punishment for persons involved in paper leaks. Prime Minister Narendra Modi assures that protecting students' future remains government's top priority. Government ready to discuss any issue, including any ET in Parliament, says Parliamentary Affairs Minister Kiran Rijiju. India calls for zero tolerance against terrorism at ASEAN ministerial meeting in Manila. India rejects Pakistan's remarks on Indus Waters Treaty at UNSC, says treaty to stay in abeyance until cross-border terror ends. And Glasgow Commonwealth Games set to begin this evening, 125 Indian athletes to participate. Prime Minister Narendra Modi announced that the centre will set up fast-track courts to ensure swift and stringent punishment for those involved in paper leaks and asserted that protecting students' future remains the government's top priority. In a social media post, the Prime Minister said nothing is more important than the welfare and future of the youth of the country. His statement comes amid ongoing student protests at Delhi's Jantar Mantar over the NEET paper leak case. The Prime Minister said he has directed the concerned authorities and officials to take all necessary steps in this regard. He asserted that those who try to harm the future of the youth will not be spared. Mr. Modi added that the decision has been taken as part of a series of measures to safeguard the interests of students. Union Home Minister Amit Shah has hailed Prime Minister Narendra Modi's decision to expedite hearings and take stringent action against the guilty in paper leak cases through the establishment of fast-track courts. In a social media post, he said the welfare of the youth and their bright future is both the highest priority and the resolve of the Modi government. Underlining the Prime Minister's commitment towards youth, Mr. Shah said this decision is against those who toy with the future of the youth due to paper leaks and will prove to be a milestone. Both Houses of Parliament have been adjourned till 2 in the afternoon following opposition protest over various issues, including the NEET paper leak case. When the Lok Sabha reassembled after the first adjournment at 12 noon, the opposition was on their feet protesting on the paper leak issue. The presiding officer, Dilip Saikia, urged the opposition to cooperate for the smooth functioning of the House. Parliamentary Affairs Minister Kiran Rijiju appealed to opposition parties, particularly the Congress, to cooperate in holding a discussion on the

0: AAT paper leak issue. He added that the government has already conveyed its willingness to hold a discussion on the issue in both houses as per the date and duration desired by the opposition. Earlier, when the Lok Sabha assembled for the day at 11 a.m, Speaker Om Birla tried to take up the question hour, but the opposition members raised the issue of paper leak and student protest. Mr. Birla said no member would be allowed to speak on any other matter during the question hour. He said the government has already assured opposition members that the government is ready to hold discussions on NEET. Similar scenes were witnessed in the Rajya Sabha as well, when the Rajya Sabha assembled again at 12 noon after the first adjournment. Leader of the opposition, Mallikarjun Kharge, again raised the issue of NEET paper leak and students' protests. He said the opposition is ready for a discussion, but first, Education Minister Dharmendra Pradhan should resign. Union Minister and Leader of the House, Jagat Prakash Naddar, criticised the opposition, terming its conduct highly irresponsible. He alleged that the opposition neither wants a discussion nor is willing to allow the House to function. Earlier, when the proceedings began at 11 a.m, Chairman C.P. Radhakrishnan expressed grief at the loss of lives due to heavy rains and related disasters, including floods, lightning and landslides in various parts of the country.
1: Several persons have lost their lives and many have been adversely affected by the heavy rains and associated disasters such as floods, lightning strikes and landslides in various parts of our country. It has also caused extensive damage to property, crops and public infrastructure. The respective governments, ably supported by ERF teams, are undertaking the rescue and relief measures.
0: Later, the opposition members started sloganeering over the NEET paper leak issues. Parliamentary Affairs Minister Kiran Rijiju said the government is ready to discuss the NEET issue, but alleged that the Congress party is imposing conditions, raising questions about its intentions.
2: Today, I appealed on behalf of the entire NDA for a discussion on NEET. After meeting Mr. Kharge and some other opposition leaders, yesterday we were hopeful that a discussion on NEET would take place today. However, the Congress party imposed conditions. Imposing conditions suggests that your intentions are not right, as it appears that you want to prevent the discussion.
0: Leader of the opposition, Mallikarjun Kharge, demanded the resignation of the Union Education Minister, saying that without his resignation, the discussion will not happen. He said the Congress is not shying away from discussion. And in news just in, Rajya Sabha has been adjourned till 3 p.m. The National Democratic Alliance and opposition MPs today held a protest at Makar Dwar inside Parliament premises. NDA MPs emphasized a discussion on the NEET paper leak issue in the House, while opposition MPs demanded the resignation of Education Minister Dharmendra Pradhan. BJP President and Rajya Sabha MP Nitin Nabin said the NDA government is fully prepared to discuss the future of students and youth at every level. Speaking to reporters, Mr. Nabin said Leader of Opposition in the Lok Sabha Rahul Gandhi and the entire opposition are shying away from discussion in the House.
3: Our government is fully prepared to hold discussions at every level for the future of students and young people. However, Rahul Gandhi, the Congress party and the entire opposition are shying away from the discussion. They view young people merely as stepping stones for their politics, whereas the NDA government and Prime Minister Narendra Modi is to remain fully committed to build a bright future for the country's youth.
0: Congress leader Priyanka Gandhi Vadra said the government should listen to the demands of students. Speaking to reporters at Parliament premises, she said the students are seeking the resignation of Education Minister Dharmendra Pradhan and action against those responsible for allegedly using force against them during their protest. She also urged the Prime Minister to initiate a direct dialogue with the students. Meanwhile, in news just in, the Lok Sabha has also been adjourned till 3 p.m. Delhi police has debunked reports circulating on social media claiming the death of a female during the protest at Jantar Mantar in New Delhi. In a social media post, the police clarified that the information is false and misleading. Delhi police informed that the woman is alive and is currently admitted to the Ram Manohar Lohia Hospital. The attending doctors have confirmed that her condition is stable and she is out of danger. This is Akashvani giving you the news. For quick news updates round the clock, follow us on our X handle at AIR News Alerts. And for details of stories and more, log on to our website, www.airnewsalerts.com.

0: newsoneair.gov.in and download News on AIR app. Welcome back to the Midday News. India has called for zero tolerance against terrorism and reaffirmed its commitment to a free, open, inclusive and rules-based Indo-Pacific at the 33rd ASEAN Regional Forum Ministerial Meeting in Manila in the Philippines. Addressing the meeting, External Affairs Minister Dr. S. Jaishankar said this forum remains an important platform for discussing political and security issues in the Indo-Pacific, particularly at a time of growing global complexities. Dr. S. Jaishankar also held talks with Brunei's Foreign Minister, Prince Abdul Mateen, to enhance bilateral cooperation, particularly in emerging technologies such as artificial intelligence, drones, and digital innovation. President Draupadi Murmu will reach Bucharest in Romania today on the final leg of her three-nation visit. After her arrival at the Cotroceni Palace, she will be accorded a guard of honour. She will hold delegation-level talks with her Romanian counterpart, Nicos Ordan. Several MOUs will be signed after the talks. The President of Romania and the First Lady will host a state dinner in honour of President Murmu today. A report from our correspondent.
1: Tomorrow, President Murmu will address India-Romania Business Forum and have interaction with the members of the Indian community. President Murmu's visit is expected to further deepen India-Romania ties across key sectors, including trade, investment, defense, information technology, renewable energy, education, science, and innovation. The visit is also aimed at enhancing cultural and people-to-people exchanges between the two countries. Romania is a valuable partner in the European Union, and with the conclusion of India-EU free trade agreement, bilateral economic partnership will be strengthened further in the coming years. This is Subhasri Mahapatra, Akashvani News from Bucharest, Romania.
0: India has rejected Pakistan's remarks at the United Nations on the Indus Waters Treaty, saying it cannot be expected while cross-border terrorism is used as an instrument of state policy by Islamabad. India's permanent representative, Ambassador Parvataneni Harish, responded at the UN Security Council after Pakistan accused New Delhi of weaponizing water by keeping the Indus Waters Treaty in abeyance.
2: Our position on the Indus Water Treaty remains clear and consistent. Cooperation on the basis of mutual trust and goodwill cannot be expected when cross-border terrorism is regularly deployed as an instrument of state policy. As for the Union Territory of Jammu and Kashmir, it has always been, is, and will remain an integral and inalienable part of India. This is a constitutional and legal reality that Pakistan deliberately chooses to ignore.
0: Heavy rainfall continues to severely disrupt normal life across south and central Gujarat, leading to widespread waterlogging, swollen rivers and road closures. Relief and evacuation operations are underway on a mission mode in rain-affected districts, particularly Surat and Valsad. Union Home Minister Amit Shah has assured all possible assistance to Gujarat from the Centre for Rain Relief. Our correspondent reports that senior ministers and secretaries have been deployed to oversee operations on the ground.
3: Torrential rains have brought normal life to a complete standstill across several parts of Gujarat, with South and Central Gujarat districts facing the maximum impact. According to official data from the State Emergency Operations Center, Umrada in Surat district recorded over 11 inches of rainfall within 6 hours today, while Umargam in Valsad received nearly 10 inches during the same period. Considering the rising water levels and flood-like conditions, Valsad District Administration has ordered all factories and industrial units to remain closed today. Relief and rescue operations are progressing on a mission mode, with NDRF teams actively evacuating stranded citizens. Chief Minister Bhupendra Patel is closely monitoring the situation from the State Emergency Operations Centre in Gandhinagar. Aparna Khund, Akashwani News, Ahmedabad.
0: Meanwhile, incessant rain continues to wreak havoc in Assam, with 10 more flood-related deaths reported yesterday, taking the toll to 41. Over 6 lakh people have been affected across the state in 40 revenue circles. Relief and rescue operations are continuing in the affected districts as several rivers continue to flow above the danger level. The Intermeteorological Department has issued a red colour warning for very heavy to extremely heavy rainfall over parts of Gujarat and Madhya Maharashtra for today. East Rajasthan, Madhya Pradesh, Konkan, Goa, Manipur, Mizoram, Tripura and Nagaland may experience heavy to very heavy rainfall for the day. The weather agency has forecast heavy rainfall over northeast

0: clarified that the information is false and misleading. The Delhi police informed that the woman is alive and is currently admitted to the Ram Manohar Lohia Hospital. The attending doctors have confirmed that her condition is stable and she is out of danger. India has called for zero tolerance against terrorism and reaffirmed its commitment to a free, open, inclusive and rules-based Indo-Pacific at the 33rd Asian Regional Forum Ministerial Meeting in Manila, the Philippines. Addressing the meeting, External Affairs Minister Dr. S. Jaishankar said this forum remains an important platform for discussing political and security issues in the Indo-Pacific, particularly at a time of growing global complexities. Dr. S. Jaishankar also held talks with Brunei's Foreign Minister Prince Abdul Mateen to enhance bilateral cooperation, particularly in emerging technologies such as artificial intelligence, drones and digital innovation. President Draupadi Murmu will reach Bucharest in Romania today on the final leg of her three-nation visit. After her arrival at the Cotroceni Palace, she will be accorded a guard of honor. She will hold delegation-level talks with her Romanian counterpart, Nicoșa Dan. Several MOUs will be signed after the talks. The President of Romania and the First Lady will host a state dinner in honor of President Murmu today. India has rejected Pakistan's remark at the United Nations on the Indus Waters Treaty, saying it cannot be expected while cross-border terrorism is used as an instrument of state policy by Islamabad. India's permanent representative, Ambassador Parvata Naini Harish, responded at a UN Security Council after Pakistan accused New Delhi of weaponizing water by keeping the Indus Waters Treaty in abeyance. India Meteorological Department has issued a red color warning for very heavy to extremely heavy rainfall over parts of Gujarat and Maharashtra for today. East Rajasthan, Madhya Pradesh, Konkan, Goa, Manipur, Mizoram, Tripura and Nagaland may experience heavy to very heavy rainfall for the day. The weather agency has forecast heavy rainfall over the northeast, Gangetic, West Bengal, Bihar and Jharkhand till Sunday. The 23rd Commonwealth Games will begin in Glasgow, Scotland this evening. That is all in this news bulletin. Namaskar.
1: Nijambib Jilhars Chachilene Kaliti Meter Jatini Kiblichiniska, Lange Nashal, Uslirim to Lungjing Tawang Shudumber, Lange Tama, Nobdichuze Lengoni, Ta Namin Goto, Lungjing Tawang, Deshik, Manpak 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
1: This is Akashwani. The news read by Anuja Kumar. Union Minister Dr. Jitendra Singh has appealed to the protesting students of the NEET paper leak issue to come for talks, saying government is ready for discussions on all issues. Talking to media, the minister said that in the last 24 hours, as many as 4 offers were made to the student representatives of the ongoing protest for a dialogue. He gave a standing invitation for discussions to the protesting youth, adding that Union Minister J.P. Nadda will be present during the dialogue. He also informed that the talks can be held with an open mind at the residence of Union Minister J.P. Nadda or at his office. He added that without a dialogue, a solution will not be found. Prime Minister Narendra Modi announced that the centre will set up fast-track courts to ensure swift and stringent punishment for those involved in paper leaks and asserted that protecting students' future remains the government's top priority. In a social media post, the Prime Minister said that nothing is more important than the welfare and future of the youth of the country. His statement comes amid the ongoing student protests at Delhi's Jantar Mantar over the NEET paper leak case. The Prime Minister said he has directed the concerned authorities and officials to take all necessary steps in this regard. Both Houses of Parliament had been adjourned for the day following the opposition protest over various issues, including the NEET paper leak case and student protests. Meanwhile, Parliamentary Affairs Minister Kiran Rijiju appealed to the opposition parties, particularly the Congress, to cooperate in holding a discussion on the NEET paper leak issue. He added that the government has already conveyed its willingness to hold a discussion on the issue in both houses as per the date and duration desired by the opposition. Mr. Rijiju appealed to the Congress party not to impose conditions, stating that such conditions may be seen as an attempt to avoid discussion. Union Minister and Leader of the House, J.P. Nadda, criticized the opposition, terming its conduct as highly irresponsible. He alleged that the opposition neither wants a discussion nor is willing to allow for the House to function. Leader of the opposition, Mallikarjun Kharge, demanded the resignation of the Union Education Minister, saying that without his resignation, the discussion will not happen. He said that Congress is not shying away from discussion. Delhi Police has clarified that the powers of detention granted under the National Security Act to the Delhi Police Commissioner is not new, as it is a routine extension or renewal of powers. In a statement, the Delhi Police said this order is issued every 3 months and the present renewal was issued on the 7th of July for the period 19 July to 18th October this year. It said the renewal was issued well before the commencement of the students' protests. In Sikkim, all the 25 bodies have been recovered, trapped inside the under-construction tunnel of the NHPC Teesta Stage 6 hydroelectric project at Samardung in Namchi district. With this, the rescue operation came to an end after 4 days. Multiple agencies of the centre and Sikkim government were involved in the rescue measures. The Sikkim government has also constituted a 4-member inquiry committee to find out the reasons for the tragic incident. The committee has been asked to submit a report within 15 days. President Draupadi Murmu arrived in Bucharest, Romania today on the final leg of her three-nation visit. After her arrival at the Cotroceni Palace, President Murmu was accorded a guard of honour. During her visit, she will hold delegation

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1: 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In a social media post, Prime Minister Modi said that nothing is more important than the welfare and future of youth of the country. His statement comes amid ongoing student protest at Delhi's Janta Mantar over NEET paper leak case. Mr. Modi said he has directed the concerned authorities and officials to take all necessary steps in this regard. He asserted that those who try to harm the future of the youth will not be spared. The Prime Minister added that the decision has been taken as part of a series of measures to safeguard the interest of students. Governor Lieutenant General K.T. Parnaik retired today, handed over a cheque of Rs. 2 lakhs to Abotani Vidya Niketan, Pachin Kololi, Naharlagan at Lok Bhavan to support the strengthening and expansion of the school library. During his visit to the school on 28 June 2026, the governor had announced the financial aid to for provision of books to enrich the school library and promoting learning. A passionate reader himself, the governor highlighted the transformative power of books in shaping young minds. He emphasized that reading is one of the most effective ways to nurture curiosity, critical thinking, creativity and lifelong learning among children. Chief Minister Pema Khandu called on the Governor, Lieutenant General K.T. Parnaik, retired at Lok Bhavan, Itanagar, today. They held detailed discussions on the state's developmental priorities, implementation of key projects and measures to address challenges arising from natural disasters and climate-related events. The Governor congratulated the Chief Minister and Team Arunachal Pradesh on completing 10 years of dedicated public service and leadership. He observed that the past decade has witnessed significant progress across multiple sectors, including infrastructure, education, health care, connectivity, tourism and rural development. Appreciating flagship initiatives such as Seva Aapke Dwar, the governor said that the program has transformed public service delivery by ensuring that government services reach the doorsteps of the people. He remarked that such initiatives have strengthened public trust and reinforced the spirit of inclusive development. The Office of the Chief Electoral Officer of Arunachal Pradesh has officially published the draft electoral roll under the Special Intensive Revision 2026. Out of 8,87,505 registered electors, 7,18,046 submitted their enumeration forms by July 14, while 1,69,459 forms remained uncollectible due to shifting date or absence. Emphasizing total transparency, CEO Pawan Kumar Sen has appealed all eligible citizens to actively verify their details and utilize the claims and objections window, which remains open from July 21 to August 2026. The CEO strongly urged young citizens turning 18 by July 1, 2026 to enroll using Form 6. Minister for Education P.D. Sona today participated in a review meeting with the Deputy Commissioner CEOMI, Additional Deputy Commissioner Mechuka and heads of departments to assess the preparedness for Adventure Mechuka and Mechuka Trout Quest 2.0. The discussions focused on strengthening interdepartmental coordination and reviewing arrangements related to logistics, safety, hospitality, infrastructure and promotional activities to ensure the successful conduct of the event. Krishi Vigyan Kendra Tawang, in collaboration with the Indian Council of Agricultural Research, Indian Institute of Vegetable Research, Varanasi, successfully conducted frontline demonstrations on high-yielding vegetable varieties along with an input distribution program across 7 villages of Tawang district. The program was coordinated by Dr. Abhimanyu Chaturvedi, subject matter specialist, horticulture and nodal officer who guided farmers on scientific cultivation practices. Roots Arts and Cultural Trust, in collaboration with Abrasumente Academy, Arunachal Pradesh Premier Mixed Martial Arts and Combat Sports Gym, conducted a 25-day training on Brazilian Jiu-Jitsu at Itanagar. The 25-day basic BJJ training concluded yesterday. The workshop was conducted as part of the active training program for the members of Roots Arunachal

0: President Draupadi Murmu to hold delegation-level talks with her Romanian counterpart Nicușor Dan in Bucharest tonight. Normal life disrupted as heavy rainfall lashes several parts of Gujarat. Prime Minister Modi assures all possible help. 23rd Commonwealth Games set to begin at Glasgow tonight. And Vaibhav Suryavanshi steers India to 7-wicket victory in first T20 cricket match against Zimbabwe. Union Minister Dr. Jitendra Singh has appealed to the protesting students of the NEET paper leak issue to come for talks, saying government is ready for discussions on all issues. Talking to media, the minister said that in the last 24 hours, as many as 4 offers were made to the student representatives of the ongoing protest for a dialogue. He gave a standing invitation for discussions to the protesting youth, adding that Union Minister J.P. Nadda and he will be present during the dialogue. He also informed that the talks can be held with an open mind at the residence of Union Minister J.P. Nadda or at his office. He added that without a dialogue, a solution will not be found.
1: सरकार की ओर से चर्चा के लिए हम हर समय तैयार हैं.
2: We are always ready for dialogue. The doors of the government are always open and you are welcome to engage in discussions at any time as per your convenience. We are prepared to discuss every issue including those related to the movement as well as any other matters of concern. The Union Health Minister and Senior Leader Shri J.P. Nadda will hold discussions and I will also be present during the meeting.
1: इसी चर्चा के माध्यम से समाधान की ओर बढ़ सकते हैं.
0: Earlier, Prime Minister Narendra Modi announced that the centre will set up fast-track courts to ensure swift and stringent punishment for those involved in NEET paper leaks and asserting that protecting students' future remains the government's top priority. In a social media post, the Prime Minister said that nothing is more important than the welfare and future of the youth of the country. His statement comes amid ongoing students' protest at Delhi's Jantar Mantar over NEET paper leak case. The Prime Minister said he has directed the concerned authorities and officials to take all necessary steps in this regard. Both the Houses of Parliament have been adjourned for the day following the opposition's protest over various issues, including the NEET paper leak case and student protests. Meanwhile, Parliamentary Affairs Minister Kiran Rijiju appealed to the opposition parties, particularly the Congress, to cooperate in holding a discussion on the NEET paper leak issue. He added that the government has already conveyed its willingness to hold a discussion on the issue in both houses as per the date and duration desired by the opposition. Mr. Rijiju appealed to the Congress party not to impose conditions, stating that such conditions may be seen as an attempt to avoid discussion.
3: Today, I appealed on behalf of the entire NDA for a discussion on NEET. After meeting Mr. Kharge and some other opposition leaders, yesterday we were hopeful that a discussion on NEET would take place today. However, the Congress party imposed conditions. Imposing conditions suggests that your intentions are not right, as it appears that you want to prevent the discussion.
0: We have more from a correspondent.
4: For the fourth consecutive day of monsoon session, the proceedings of both houses of parliament continue to remain disrupted amid ruckus by opposition. Due to this uproar, both houses failed to transact any substantive business today. Despite repeated assurance from the government side that it is ready to discuss issues related to NEET paper leak case, the opposition continued to press their demands. In Rajya Sabha, Parliamentary Affairs Minister Kiran Rijiju accused the opposition of attaching preconditions and trying to run away from the debate on the NEET paper leak issue. Leader of the opposition in Rajya Sabha, Mallikarjun Khadge, said Congress is not shying away from discussion and demanded resignation of the Union Education Minister. The scene was no different in Lok Sabha. As logjam continued, both houses of parliament were adjourned till tomorrow. With Suparna Saikia, Anupam Mishra, Akashwani News, Delhi.
0: Union Finance Minister Nirmala Sitharaman today said that the government is highly sensitive to the concerns of students, particularly over competitive examination paper leaks. Talking to media, Ms. Sitharaman said that the government had acted swiftly by arresting those involved in the NEET paper leak issue. She added that Prime Minister Narendra Modi's announcement of fast-track courts is intended to reassure students and their families that those responsible for undermining the sanctity of the examinations will be punished swiftly.
5: At the level of the Prime Minister, a response has been given, in fact, much before today's announcement of setting up fast.

0: abstract row courts and assuring the punishments will be handed over to those people who violated the sacredness of an exam by leaking the papers, by buying papers, by selling papers. The government arrested those people who actually committed this crime. And today's announcement by the Prime Minister assures the citizens.
1: President Draupadi Murmu arrived in Bucharest, Romania today on the final leg of a three-nation visit. President Draupadi Murmu was accorded a ceremonial guard of honor at the Cotroceni Palace in Bucharest. She was received by President of Romania, Nicoșor Dan, at the presidential palace. Delegation-level talks to be started shortly. She will hold delegation-level talks with her Romanian counterpart, Dan, in a short while from now. Several MOUs are expected to be signed after the talks. The President of Romania and the First Lady will host a state dinner in honor of President Murmu tonight. We have a report.
2: Tomorrow, President Murmu will address India-Romania Business Forum and have interaction with the members of the Indian community. President Murmu's visit is expected to further deepen India-Romania ties across key sectors, including trade, investment, defense, information technology, renewable energy, education, science, and innovation. The visit is also aimed at enhancing cultural and people-to-people exchanges between the two countries. Romania is a valuable partner in the European Union, and with the conclusion of India-EU free trade agreement, bilateral economic partnership will be strengthened further in the coming years. This is Subhashree Mahapatra, Akashvani News from Bucharest, Romania.
1: India has categorically rejected comments made by the Deputy Prime Minister of Pakistan at the 33rd ASEAN Regional Forum as baseless and unwarranted. In response to media queries regarding the comments, External Affairs Ministry spokesperson Randhir Jaiswal said, "It is no surprise that a multilateral forum has once again been cynically exploited by Pakistan to amplify falsehoods, peddle state-sponsored disinformation and divert attention from its own well-documented record of sponsoring cross-border terrorism." Mr. Jaiswal stated that India's position on the Indus Waters Treaty remains consistent. He said the treaty stands in abeyance in response to Pakistan's continued sponsorship of cross-border terrorism, including the Pehelgam attack. India today stressed that international waterways must remain safe and unblocked and called for dialogue and diplomacy to end the West Asia conflict. Addressing the 21st East Asia Summit, EAS, in Manila, External Affairs Minister Dr. S. Jaishankar said that attacks on seafarers, civilian, shipping or infrastructure cannot be condoned under any circumstance. The minister said that the global order is uncertain and volatile, where interdependence and common interests coexist with competitiveness and rivalries.
3: In this era of volatility and disruption, the most visible stress is on supply chains. Energy, food and health security can no longer be taken for granted. Because we are all so dependent on maritime trade, that too could become a source of anxiety. Observing international law in that regard is therefore vital. India and ASEAN have traditionally worked for the welfare of the larger region. For India, ASEAN centrality is a key principle. This is a world in transition, and India and ASEAN, who account for 2 billion, must navigate it together if it is to remain safe and steady.
1: This is Akashvani giving you the news. For quick news updates around the clock, follow us on X handle at AIR News Alerts, and for details of stories and more, log on to our website www.newsonair.gov.in and download News on AIR app. India has developed its first indigenous expendable turbo jet engine of 350 kilograms thrust class. It has been developed by DRDO's Gas Turbine Research Establishment, GTRE. The Minister of Defence said that delivery of such complex system based on the design of DRDO reflects the growing technological capabilities of the Indian defence industry. Defence Research and Development Organisation, DRDO, today successfully conducted the maiden flight test of long-range surface-to-air missile Kusha from the APJ Abdul Kalam Island off the coast of Odisha. The Minister of Defence said that this maiden test was conducted against an electronic target simulating high speed and high altitude aerial threat, which was successfully intercepted by the missile system.

0: Gujarat, heavy rainfall continues to lash several parts of the state, especially the South Gujarat region, disrupting normal life, inundating towns and villages, and affecting rail and road transport. Relief and rescue operations are in mission mode in rain-affected districts, including Valsad, Surat and Navsari. More from a correspondent.
1: Torrential rains have brought normal life to a complete standstill across several parts of Gujarat today, with South and Central Gujarat districts taking the heaviest heat. Khergam in Navsari recorded over 16 inches of rainfall till evening, while Umarpada in Surat received more than 15 inches of rain. Heavy downpours were also reported in Valsad, Bharuch and Kheda district. To assess the flood situation, the Deputy Chief Minister Harsh Sanghvi reached Navsari and reviewed emergency preparedness at the disaster control room with top officials today. Swollen rivers like Oranga and Damanganga have forced authorities to close several roads in South Gujarat region. Relief and rescue teams are working on war footing, with NDRF personnel evacuating the stranded residents to safe locations. Aparna Khund, Akashwani News, Ahmedabad.
0: Prime Minister Narendra Modi today spoke to Gujarat Chief Minister Bhupendra Patel over the phone and took stock of the situation arising due to the heavy rainfall in the state. The Prime Minister assured all possible assistance from the centre for relief and rescue operations and the safety of citizens in view of the heavy rains. Home Affairs Ministry is proactively monitoring the monsoon situation across the country. The Ministry said in a statement that it is providing all necessary support to affected states and union territories in managing challenges posed by heavy rains. In July, country has faced heavy rains and landslides in places, including Nagaland, Arunachal Pradesh, West Bengal, Assam, Gujarat, Maharashtra, Dadar and Nagar Haveli, Daman and Jammu and Kashmir. In Sikkim, all the 25 bodies have been recovered trapped inside the under-construction tunnel of the NHPC Teesta Stage 6 hydroelectric project at Samardung in Namchi district. With this, the rescue operation came to an end after 4 days. Multiple agencies of the centre and Sikkim government were involved in the rescue measures. The Sikkim government has also constituted a 4-member inquiry committee to find out the reasons for the tragic incident. The 23rd Commonwealth Games CEWG will begin today in Glasgow, Scotland. Teams from 74 nations will participate in the 10th event. Olympic medalists Neeraj Chopra, Mirabai Chanu and Lovlina Borgohain are set to represent India at the CEWG 2026. Meanwhile, India have opened the medals tally at the Commonwealth Games before the opening ceremony, as the Olympic medalist boxer Lovlina moved straight into the women's 75kg semi-finals after receiving a bye. With only 5 athletes in the draw, 3 competitors, including Lovlina, advanced straight to the last 4, while the remaining 2 were scheduled to contest the lone quarterfinal match. In men's cricket, India defeated Zimbabwe by 7 wickets in the first T20 international of the 3-match series in Harare this evening. Riding on Vaibhav Suryavanshi's impressive 50 of 19 balls, the visitors comfortably achieved the target of 126 runs in just 13.2 overs. Earlier put into bat, Zimbabwe posted 125 runs with a loss of 7 wickets in the stipulated 20 overs. And now, before we end the bulletin, the headlines once again. Government invites students protesting over NEET paper leak issue for talks. Prime Minister Narendra Modi announces fast-track courts for paper leak cases. Deadlock continues in Parliament over NEET paper leak issue. President Draupadi Murmu to hold delegation-level talks with her Romanian counterpart Nicosor Dan in Bucharest tonight. Normal life disrupted as heavy rainfall lashes several parts of Gujarat. Prime Minister Modi assures all possible help. 23rd Commonwealth Games set to begin in Glasgow tonight, and Vaibhav Suryavanshi steers India to 7-wicket victory in the first T20 cricket match against Zimbabwe. And that is all in the news at 9. Good night.
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